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1: 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I'm Calvin Harris, Mexico. 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

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I gave the most and took the loss for what I chose. I fought for you, you led me to

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2: When Jason's at the table, I kept on seeing him look at me while he's with that other girl. Do you think he was just doing that to make me jealous? Because he was totally texting me all night last night, and I don't know if it's a booty call or not.

Jason just liked my selfie. What a creep. 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Yeah, the one next to the girl with no shoes on. That's so ratchet. 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She definitely bought all her Instagram followers. Who goes out on Mondays?

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1: 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Drink some margaritas by swinging blue lights. 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Are you with me? Are you with me?

Drink some margaritas by swinging blue lights. 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Are you with me? Are you with me?

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2: I caught it bad just today.